91.9 KRVM. Brand spanking new one there from Brennan Wadle. She's teaming up with Waxahachie on that new one. It's called 6 O'Clock News. Good little tune there. My name is Shotgun Majors. For the next couple hours here on KRVM, we twang things up. Show is called Roots and Branches. I'd like to thank Andy for the last few hours of Women in Music. A fantastic show as always. Sometimes this show is described as country music for people who don't like country music. I think you could like country music and like this, but you get the idea. I got a good couple hours for you here. A lot of good new releases out there, including, we just started with the Brennan Wadle tune, and we'll continue here with another new one. This is one from Jesse Wells. It's called Techno Pagans. I kind of hesitate to say it's a new one from Jesse Wells because this guy, I cannot believe the amount of music this guy's churning out, and it's all fantastic. So saying new from him is like every 5 seconds he's got a new song out. Here is Jesse Wells doing Techno Pagans on 91.9 KRVM's Roots and Branches.

Well, if you're ever wondering what the state of Americana music is in the world today, it's in darn good hands. That entire set was nothing but new tunes released this year. We finished there with Kiki Cavazos from her fabulous new album called Goodbye Blues. Every tune on it is just amazing. Before Kiki was Lonesome Shack. That's Ben Day Todd's new kind of bluesy, Americana-y, whatever you want to call it. You got the idea what it was from that tune. And we started with Jesse Wells from he's got two new albums out right now, but we heard Techno Pagans. My name's Shotgun. You are listening to Roots and Branches here on 91.9 KRVM. Up next, let's get off this train of nothing but new releases and go back in time a little bit here. Here's a classic from John Doe and the Sadies.

0: Support for KRVM from the Wow Hall, presenting Bonnie Payne of Elephant Revival on Wednesday, August 5th. Payne has just released her debut solo album called Unseen, which blends Americana, indie art rock, acoustic folk, alternative, and Celtic influences. Information and tickets for Bonnie Payne at wowhall.org.
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5: If you like what we play here on Roots and Branches here on Sunday evenings, there's a couple of shows in particular you should pay real close attention to here. I think you'd really like. You hear me recommend Tupelo Honey. It's a pure Americana show. It's on every Tuesday from 5 to 7. It's fantastic. Don't want to miss that. But also I'll comment that during the daytime programming is starting to sound very Americana and or folky-like in the best way imaginable. The program director, Debbie's been slowly tweaking it into a point where I'm really impressed with the stuff that's being played during the daytime here. So anytime you're wandering around during the day, obviously Tuesday evenings you want to turn on to KRVM, but daytime is a great time if you like Americana music to listen to your radio station, 91.9 KRVM. All right, back to the tunes here. This is a new, brand spanking new, actually, from a Kurt Vile. It's called 99 Beats Per Minute.

you. BPM. What's that between friends? I don't know. Too many screens. Woo!

She was 2012, but it felt like 2014 then. And I know

0: 91.9 KRVM, arguably one of the best anti-war songs ever written. It's a Tom T. Hall classic, Mama Bake a Pie, Daddy Kill a Chicken. It's being done, I guess, within about the last 8 years or so, a release from the Drive-By Truckers covering that Tom T. Hall classic. Before Mama Bake a Pie was Lynn Drury from her new album. We heard A Heart Like a Little Town, and we started with a new one from Kurt Vile going 99 BPM.
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0: 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Really, really appreciate it. And Hassan Rashid here in Eugene, thanks to Hassan, thanks to Robert, and thanks to all of you, especially thanks during our membership drive last week. You really do keep the lights on here. 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All right, up next here on Roots and Branches, we've got a band out of Oakland, California, kind of crossing the more of the indie twang kind of a vibe. I'm really impressed with this band. They call themselves Mildred. This one is called Fence Line.

New release there from Madeline Edwards. Tune's called American Psycho. Mildred was before that with the tune Fence Line. Up next here on Roots and Branches, another new one. This is Charlie Crockett, Kentucky Too Long.

0: That's Over the Rhine here on 91.9 KRVM. I actually haven't heard much from them lately. I don't know if they're what they've been up to. Have they been touring? I haven't seen much of them or new release, anything from Over the Rhine in quite a while. Before Over the Rhine was a new one from Charlie Crockett called Kentucky Too Long. The Lane County Diaper Bank delivers diapers to new parents in need, helping to reduce family financial stress and give every child a chance to thrive. 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
0: 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It's called Mercy Avenue on 91.9 KRVM.

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That's another definition of pretty darn good songwriting right there. That's Whiskey Town featuring Ryan Adams doing his early great songwriting. Well, he still doesn't do great songwriting, but something back then, it was felt a little grittier, a little bit more, I don't know, American, I don't know. Before Whiskey Town was J.P. Soares. That's a new one from him. He's got Ann Harris doing the fiddle on that kind of Cajun-sounding tune. And that set started with his Golden Messenger from his new album we heard at Mercy Avenue. My name is Shotgun Majors. You're listening to Roots and Branches here on KRVM, show in which we explore Americana music, kind of go off on the feeder parts, the feeder genres of Americana music, hence the roots and the branches of root style music. Got a good another hour here for you. All kinds of good new releases, but got some gems from the past in this hour too, and a couple really good covers too. Right now we're going to go to Amanda Bjorn. This is one she came out with last year that I absolutely loved. It's called Until We Become Earth, here on 91.9 KRVM.

0: get through this.
1: I'll get through this.
0: And I know that I am strong.
1: Cause I am strong.
0: I don't need you anymore.
1: I don't need you anymore.
0: I don't need you anymore.
1: I don't need you anymore.
0: I don't need you anymore.
1: I don't need you anymore.
0: I don't need you.

She's a rural farming Alberta girl. Her name's Nolene Hoffman, and she's adds some character to that tune that she wrote. Just a great tune. It's called August. I've been holding on to it since last August, waiting to play it again, which is kind of stupid. I guess I could play it at any time, but I really was looking forward to first show in August to be able to play the August Harvest song from Nolene Hoffman. Great tune. Before that was a band called Sweet Nothings doing a Cher cover. Yeah, Believe. Yeah, can you believe that? That's a good one. That's a new one from them, Sweet Nothings. They're a band out of Los Angeles. I'm kind of curious to go see them sometimes, see if they're, everything they do is tongue-in-cheek or not. And we started that set with Amanda Bjorn with a tune called Until We Become Earth. You're listening to 91.9 KRVM. Next, we got Ian Noe. This is a tune he released a couple years ago called Irene.

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3: Coming up tonight at 7 o'clock here on KRVM, it's this Sunday swing shift. Music from the 20s, 30s, and 40s, almost always with a fun theme. And some hosts that know more about music of that era than any person I've ever met in my entire life, Lloyd and Melissa. It's a fantastic couple hours. I get the privilege of getting to listen to it every Sunday evening on my way home. Highly recommend it. Always a blast. Coming up here at 7 o'clock. Stay tuned. And up next here on Roots and Branches, we've got a new one from Shaky Graves. This one's called When the Love is New.

0: The woman's name is Sophia Jensen, but she records under the name Free Range. That's one she released last year called Big Star. Ry Cooter was before Free Range with Tamp 'Em Up Solid, and we heard Clover County before that doing Suitcase from her new album.
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0: Got a couple of KRVM listeners to thank. 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I want to thank John Miller of Eugene and Roy Brungart in Springfield. Roy, John, and all of you are the listener in listener-powered 91.9 KRVM. Thank you guys so much. All right, I'm next here on Roots and Branches. We've got Wayne the Train Hancock doing Life's Lonesome Road.

fragile when the liquor took hold. It came as a friend, but it left as a foe. And if I could go back to the very first sip,

breaths of whiskey to start the night off. Get drunk with the moon, go to bed with the sun next morning.

New artist there. His name is Fabrizio. And get a load of this. He hails from Peru. I don't think I've ever played anybody that hails from Peru making Americana music. He moved to Georgia when he was 15 years old. Obviously got a very interesting baritone voice and some really good songwriting. Play more from his forthcoming album here in the next few weeks here on Roots and Branches. Keep your eyes out for Fabrizio. Up next, we've got the latest from Houndmouth.

0: That's Houndmouth from their new album called Lordy. Exceptionally good album. Definitely, in my opinion, the best they've ever come up with. They're actually going to be in Eugene. It's not till November, but it's going to be at the McDonald Theater. I would imagine that's going to be a sellout show. So if you wanted to get tickets to go see Houndmouth live, I would probably jump on that pretty soon. 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More information on this and other community resources can be found under the What's Happening tab at krvm.org.
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0: About time for me to mosey on out of here. Make room for Lloyd and Melissa in the Sunday Swing Shift, taking over at the top of the hour. You've been in capable hands. Music from the 20s, 30s, and 40s. Stick around for that. You've been listening to Roots and Branches. My name is Shotgun Majors. Pleasure bringing you music this Sunday and every Sunday from 5 to 7 o'clock. I love y'all. We'll see you next week. Be good to each other. Ciao.
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You must be listening to Soundscapes. 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And if you were listening earlier today, you could catch Women in Music. Sunday afternoons at 3 o'clock, join Andy for Women in Music, all eras, all styles, and all women. That's Sundays at 3 right here at 91.9 KRVM. Thanks go out to Steve Rogers of Corvallis and Suma Ilan and Greg Allegian of Eugene. Thank you for being members of the KRVM family. Thanks for your support of public radio. So start off with some Tommy Bolin from his Private Eyes album. Came out in 1975. Post Toasty is what we heard. All right, we're going to get on with it with a band from Norway from a new album called The Ocean Conductor. This is the Anaton Project.

0: 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Payne has just released her debut solo album called Unseen, which blends Americana, indie art rock, acoustic folk, alternative, and Celtic influences. 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

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If you're floating around cyberspace, that is. And you can find out about happenings like this. The Junction City Free Scandinavia Festival is coming up in a couple weeks, August 13th through the 16th. Entertainment, food, and nonprofit vendors all 4 days. Scandia Run is on August 15th with 5K, 10K, and 4-mile walk and run courses weaving through the outskirts of Junction City into the farmlands. Kids can participate in the Run with the Vikings also. If you'd like more information on this and other events, do what you need to do. Hit the What's Happening tab at krvm.org. And a fine Sunday evening. It's going to get hotter. We have some pleasant weather right now, but it's going to get very hot this week. We'll take a look at the weather a little bit later. You know, we started our show with Tommy Bowl, and I've sort of forgot to mention that yesterday was Tommy's birthday, the 1st of August. Late, great Tommy Bowl. Then we ended up on our second set with the Enneton Project. We heard The Hunt from their newest one called The Ocean Conductor. Hawkwind with Wind of Change from Hall of the Mountain Grill. And Steve Hillage, Searching for the Spark and Octave Doctors from Motivation Radio. That came out 50 years ago. Yep, back in 1976. And Steve Hillage's birthday is today, the 2nd of August.

All right, let's hear something. There's an album called Red Institution by the brother of Steve Hackett. This is the John Hackett Band with Claire's Tango.

0: KRVM wishes to thank the following for their support of this station through our business membership program.
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All right, 9:53 and counting right here at 91.9 KRVM. You're listening to Soundscapes. I'm Hawk Floyd, and this is Progressive Rock every Sunday evening, 9 to 11 p.m. Glad you can join us on this pleasant Sunday evening. Started our set off with Steve Hackett's brother, John Hackett. From the album Red Institution, we heard Claire's Tango. Spock's Beard after that, Beware of Darkness, from the Beware of Darkness album back in 96, 30 years ago. And then, let's see, that's it. Well, that's about it. Also, Eden, A Painter's Hands, from Holy Books and Credit Cards 1, Promises. That's an EP. Came out this year. All right, let's take a look at the weather. Starting off at the coast, Florence area mostly clear overnight with a low of 52, but it's going to be windy. North winds 15 to 20 miles an hour with gusts up to 30. Tomorrow sunny, with a high of 72. That same north wind, 7 to 12 miles an hour in the morning, 15 to 20 in the afternoon, gusts up to 31. So be careful if you're out there. Oak Ridge area, clear overnight with a low of 48. Northwest winds, 5 to 10 miles an hour with gusts up to 18. Windy, not quite as much as the coast. And winds becoming light after midnight. Tomorrow, sunny with a high of 86, with a little patchy smoke after 9 a.m. West-northwest winds, 5 to 10 miles an hour in the afternoon. Here in the Eugene Springfield area, clear overnight with a low of 51. North wind, 5 to 11 miles an hour and gusts up to 22. So, corral your garbage cans. Tomorrow, sunny with a high of 87. That little bit of patchy smoke in the afternoon here in Eugene area. And those same north winds, 5 to 11, and gusts up to 23 in the afternoon. Currently 66 degrees right now at KRVM. All right, we've got the John Irvine Band coming up in the next hour, Rocking Horse Music Club. And coming up at the top of the hour, Australian Pink Floyd Show. They're coming to town. Right now, it's Benjamin's Kite.

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10:09 right here at 91.9 KRVM. You're listening to Soundscapes. Thanks go out to sustaining members Alexandra Hart and Roger Bruist of Benita and David Katagiri of Eugene. Thanks for helping us out every month. Small amount. Everybody thanks you. And if you're listening on Wednesday nights, tune in at 7 p.m. for a short, strange trip. Join Ed Kay for a couple hours of his weekly radio road trip through the extensive catalog from the Grateful Dead and dead-related musicians. Great live stuff. Digs really deep into those old catalog items and old recordings. Wednesday night, 7 p.m. is a short, strange trip. All right, Benjamin's Kite, a band from Canada, took us to the top of the hour. Their newest one called Celestial Indulgences, we heard World on Fire. And a band that's coming to town soon, coming to the Holt Center, the Australian Pink Floyd show. From their Everything Under the Sun album, we heard Us and Them.

All right, how's about some real Pink Floyd? From the Endless River, this is Some...

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I'd like to let you know a Family for Every Child is a Eugene nonprofit focused on facilitating permanent adoptions for children currently in foster care and on reconnecting children with their family members. Volunteer and donation forms, as well as more information, can be found under the What's Happening tab at krvm.org. So we started our set with some Pink Floyd. We heard Some from the Endless River. Then Argos, band from Germany. We heard Oral Surgery from their new album called Dr. Wild's Twilight Adventure. And then we ended up with some Gong from the album You, one of my favorites of all time. We heard a sprinkling of clouds. And that's also featuring Steve Hillage, which we had mentioned had a birthday on the 2nd. Which is today, and also Neil Morse from Spock's Beard, if we didn't mention it before, his birthday also today on the 2nd of August. All right, from an album called Which Way the Wind Blows, the music of Anthony Phillips. This is the band called Rocking Horse Music Club. And Arg.

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Progressive rock every Sunday evening, and we started with the Rocking Horse Music Club, covering an Anthony Phillips song from the originally from the Sides album, the one that had the foosball man on the front. We heard and Arg. John Irvine Band from Scotland. Newest album called Take Me to Your Leader. We heard Siddhartha. Then we ended up with Alexander Oletsky from Belarus. His newest one called Beyond and Before. The album is new, called Homunculus 2. All right, we're going to go out with a band from Malta called Different Strings. They have a new album called The Great Divide. We'll catch you next week. Stay tuned for Into the Muse. This is Words Unspoken.

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2: Greetings, Earthlings. It's that time once again for the eclectic, obscure rock, psych, and prog show known as Into the Muse. I am DJ Dan.
3: I'm Donna Budd, also here with you this evening. I hope you've been having an awesome week, and I'm really looking forward to spending the next couple of hours with you, continuing the great music that you've been enjoying on KRVM.
2: Absolutely. And I'd like to thank everyone who participated in our summer membership drive. It was very successful, and we actually got 89 new members.
3: Yes, welcome to the KRVM Ohana. Welcome to the family. Thank you for becoming listener members. And also thank you to our existing members and our renewing and sustaining members. You know, we can't do it without you. It's really about community, and we appreciate you very much. So let's celebrate with some music.
2: I think that's a splendid idea. Absolutely. We're going to kick this edition off with the Rolling Stones from 1973's Goat's Head Soup album. This is Coming Down Again, which features Keith Richards on vocals. 91.9 KRVM.

0: Mahalo for joining us once again. This is Into the Muse. What we just heard in that last set, some good old rock and roll right there. That was Aerosmith doing Spaced off of Get Your Wings from 1974. Before that, Procol Harum did Shine On Brightly off the album of the same name from 1968. Before that, Steely Dan did Kid Charlemagne off of The Royal Scam, which I recently found out those lyrics are about Owsley's bear Stanley, which makes perfect sense if you look at the lyrics, but I thought that was kind of funny. And we started off with the Rolling Stones doing Coming Down Again off of Goat's Head Soup, 1973, yes indeed.
1: That was a fun set. I am digging the tunes, and I hope you are too. It's always so much fun to get back into the studio every week and share some tunes with you, which I hope you dig. I really dig this next concept. It's Rise Against Hate, and that's a beautiful thing. You can join DJ Raw and Rise Against Hate every Friday night with 2 hours of roots, rock, and reggae from around the globe. We'll hear timeless reggae classics as well as the latest sound system tunes and lots more. 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
0: Up next, we have the great Neil Young with Crazy Horse doing The Days That Used to Be off of Ragged Glory from 1990. Keeping real variety in music, KRVM.

0: Into the Muse is 25 years strong this year. Thank you for joining us. What we just heard, that was Shuggy Otis, the son of the great soul singer Johnny Otis, doing Inspiration Information off the album of the same name from 1974. Before that, we had a song going out to you, Donna Bud, The Turtles. Whee!
1: Yes!
0: Doing Eleanor.
1: Yes!
0: Off of their Battle of the Bands record from 1968. And before that, we had a couple from Neil Young and Crazy Horse. We heard Western Hero off of Sleeps with Angels from 94. And we heard Days That Used to Be off of Ragged Glory from 1990. Yes, indeed.
1: That's so cool. Do you remember we were rocking out in, I think we were in
0: Santa Barbara, California. Yes, I do.
1: To Eleanor, and someone came up to the window, and he said, "Hey, you must be Eleanor."
0: Yep. And, and you're like, "Why, yes, I am."
1: Exactly. Oh, my God, that was fun. That's such a fun song. It was a cool set. I hope you had fun checking out those tunes. The Green Hill Humane Society invites you to celebrate kitten season by adopting or fostering a kitten or donating much-needed supplies. Hundreds of kittens will arrive this summer that need much-needed medical treatment, socialization, and housing. There's a wish list of much-needed items, which can be dropped off in person or shipped directly to the shelter. Links to adopt or foster a kitten or kittens and to donate supplies is under the What's Happening tab at krvm.org.
0: Up next, we have a band we don't feature here, but it is a band I love and have for decades. This is Phish doing Maze off of their Rift album from 1993. 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

0: Rolling right along with Into the Muse, what we just heard. We heard a couple by Queen. We heard Bring Back That Leroy Brown off of Sheer Heart Attack from 1974. And we heard White Queen from Queen 2, also from 1974. And we started off with Fish doing Maze off of Rift from 1993. Love Fish. It's just like they're kind of like fairly modern to the show's normal format, which is like late 60s, early 70s. But it can be anything and everything.
1: Yeah, I was going to say, like 1993.
0: Yeah, brand new
1: like,
0: music coming up.
1: We're breaking boundaries here. Hope you dug that set. That was fun. We are listener-powered radio, and as we mentioned at the top of the show, we're so grateful for each new and renewing member that called in to donate their support to keep the station thriving. And we're sending a very big mahalo, lots of love, to Kitty Gale from Eugene, as well as Lou Siniger from Elmira. That would be Elmira. They're listener members, and we're so grateful for their support of KRVM.
0: Up next, we're going to hear from Little Feet. This is Cold, Cold, Cold / Tripe Face Boogie off of Feet's Don't Fail Me Now from 1969 on Warner Brothers Records. Yes, indeed. 91.9 KRVM.

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2: Yes, indeed, my friends. It's the witching hour, the time that happens on Into the Muse once a week. Happy Sunday. I am DJ Dan.
3: And I'm Donna Budd. It's so much fun to transition the Sunday to Monday with you every week. You know, it's a great way to kick off the week. And hopefully we help you kick it off in a positive and fun way. And hopefully your week flows well and you have a blast. And yeah, speaking of having a blast, we're going to celebrate with an album side.
2: Absolutely. At midnight, we choose and select an album side to play for you. One side in its entirety. This week is a little bit on the metal side, a little bit on the harder edge rock side. This is Judas Priest doing side two of Stained Class from 1978 on Columbia Records. We're going to kick it off with Saints in Hell. 91.9 KRVM.

0: Into the Muse, coming to you in lossless audio every Sunday. What we just heard, a full album side by Judas Priest. That was side two of Stained Class from 1978. We heard Better By You, Better Than Me, which is a live track, and that was originally done by Spooky Tooth, so that's a cover. Before that, Heroes End, Beyond the Realms of Death, Savage, and we started off with Saints in Hell. Yes, indeed.
1: Oh, that's so cool. Like Rob Halford's voice, right?
0: Oh, absolutely.
1: It's like the most awesome.
0: The highest metal notes, the highest notes in metal. I don't think anybody has a higher note in metal than him.
1: Yeah, it's, oh my gosh, that was a great set. I hope you dug it. It was so much fun diving into a little metal realm. Oh, yes. If you would like to take a deeper dive into the albums that you love, you might want to check out Sidetracks. The show features songs from the same artist, one that you might recognize and one that you might not recognize. So it gives you a little bit of flip side of the artist that you might be familiar with. That is Sidetracks with our host Adam every Friday at 5 p.m. And that is right here on KRVM.
0: Up next, we have an American band we don't feature, but I definitely do love. This is Lynyrd Skynyrd doing One More Time off of Street Survivors from 1977. 91.9 KRVM. Ma.

0: Still cruising right along with Into the Muse. What we just heard in that set, that was 10 years after doing Gonna Run off of Watt from 1970. Before that, one of my favorites, Steppenwolf, It's Never Too Late off their 7 record from 1970. And we started off with Lynyrd Skynyrd doing One More Time off of Street Survivors from 1970. And that would be the final album of the original run.
1: Wow. And with a controversial cover.
0: Yes, they pulled that from circulation immediately after the plane crash.
1: Right. Oh, my gosh. Bittersweet, beautiful set.
0: Absolutely.
1: Yeah, I hope you dug that. Thanks for joining us this evening and hanging out with us. I hope your night's flowing well. I love Dolly Parton, right? She is an amazing entertainer and a philanthropist. And the Dolly Parton Imagination Library, very exciting, offers free books for children ages 5 and under. The program has been extended into Oregon, and every child 5 and under can receive a free new book in the mail every month until they turn 5. For more deets about the Dolly

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1: Coming up next, we have a rather massive piece of music. This is Jethro Tull doing Baker Street Muse off of their Minstrel in the Gallery record from 1975. And this piece features, of course, Ian Anderson, Martin Barr, Jeffrey Hammond Hammond, John Evan, and the great Barrymore Barlow on the drums. 91.9 KRVM.

0: Into the Muse. What we just heard, that was Jethro Tull doing Baker Street Muse off of Minstrel in the Gallery from 1975. That was a vinyl pressing. Sounds great.
1: Whee! It does sound great. That is, would you say that classifies as a tasty nugget?
0: I think it would, yes. Yeah. I'd have to say so.
1: I think
0: so. There's plenty of tasty nuggets, you know, being played around here.
1: It's a beautiful thing. That's, you know, it's a beautiful thing to strive for. We really appreciate the support of each listener member. You know, the station wouldn't be on the air without our members. And we're sending love, mahalo, thank you, to Gail Smith from Milford, New Hampshire, which is very cool. We have some online listener members as well. And also Ari Glues and Marcia James from Eugene. We are really grateful for their support of KRVM.
0: Well, my friends, thank you so much for joining us. We are concluding yet another installment of the wacky, eclectic, obscure, vintage rock, rock, prog, and psychedelic rock show, Into the Muse. I am DJ Dan.
1: I'm Donna Budd. And yeah, it's been really fun. I hope you've dug the show. It's been so much fun to hang out with you again this week for a couple of hours. And I hope the next week is a great one for you. And I'm looking forward to next time.
0: Absolutely. And we've got one more lengthy piece of music. This is a band called Khan, K-A-H-N, from London, England. This is off their Space Shanty record of the same name from 1972. We will catch you here. Same bat time. You know the rest. Yes, indeed.
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And our dreams, and they are made out of real things, like a shoebox.

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For tomorrow night you see.

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sat down with them. New eyes were there. Rosie Mae was there. Louise was there. Did you ever hear about the burning?

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That was new from Cage the Elephant with Beaches in Tennessee. Good morning, I'm Karen. Here's Melissa Etheridge with A Little Bit of Me on 91.9 KRVM.

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6: The KRVM weather forecast for the Oak Ridge area, patchy smoke today and sunshine with a high near 86. Widespread smoke tonight, otherwise clear skies and a low of 57. Sunshine for Tuesday and a high near 95 in the mountains. On the coast, sunny today, a high of 73 and breezy with gusts to 30 miles an hour. Patchy smoke tonight and mostly clear with lows around 56. Then mostly sunny and breezy tomorrow with a high of 79 at the coast. In the Eugene-Springfield area, there's a red flag warning with critical fire weather conditions expected in the southern Willamette Valley this afternoon and evening. Heat advisory also in effect noon Tuesday to 11 p.m. Wednesday. Today's forecast, patchy smoke this afternoon and sunny with a high of 88. Widespread smoke this evening, clear skies otherwise, and a low of 57. And then sunshine in the forecast with a high of 96 for Tuesday.
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That was new from Infinity Song with Hurricane. Good morning, I'm Karen. Here's David Gray with Tell Me Something on 91.9 KRVM.

0: 91.9 KRVM. That was Jackson Brown with Until Justice Is Real. 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

0: 91.9 KRVM. That was Los Lonely Boys with Fly Away. The Junction City Free Scandinavian Festival is August 13th through 16th with entertainment, food, and nonprofit vendors all 4 days. The Scandia Run is on August 15th with 5K, 10K, and 4-mile walk and run courses weaving through the outskirts of Junction City into farmlands. Kids can participate in the Run with the Vikings. 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
5: The KRVM weather forecast for the Oak Ridge area, patchy smoke today and sunshine with a high near 86. Widespread smoke tonight, otherwise clear skies and a low of 57. Sunshine for Tuesday and a high near 95 in the mountains. On the coast, sunny today, a high of 73 and breezy with gusts to 30 miles an hour. Patchy smoke tonight and mostly clear with lows around 56. Then mostly sunny and breezy tomorrow with a high of 79 at the coast. In the Eugene Springfield area, there's a red flag warning with critical fire weather conditions expected in the southern Willamette Valley this afternoon and evening. Heat advisory also in effect noon Tuesday to 11 p.m. Wednesday. Today's forecast, patchy smoke this afternoon and sunny with a high of 88. Widespread smoke this evening, clear skies otherwise and a low of 57. And then sunshine in the forecast with a high of 96 for Tuesday.
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That was the latest from the Band of Heathens with Take the Cake. 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

0: That was Mishka with This Love on 91.9 KRVM. 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
5: The KRVM weather forecast for the Oak Ridge area: patchy smoke today and sunshine with a high near 86. Widespread smoke tonight, otherwise clear skies and a low of 57. Sunshine for Tuesday and a high near 95 in the mountains. On the coast, sunny today, a high of 73 and breezy with gusts to 30 miles an hour. Patchy smoke tonight and mostly clear with lows around 56. Then mostly sunny and breezy tomorrow with a high of 79 at the coast. In the Eugene Springfield area, there's a red flag warning with critical fire weather conditions expected in the southern Willamette Valley this afternoon and evening. Heat advisory also in effect noon Tuesday to 11 p.m. Wednesday. Today's forecast: patchy smoke this afternoon and sunny with a high of 88. Widespread smoke this evening, clear skies otherwise and a low of 57. And then sunshine in the forecast with a high of 96 for Tuesday.
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That was new from Eels with Cap in Hand. Good morning, I'm Kara, and here's the head and the heart with All We Ever Knew on 91.9 KRVM. When are we-

0: 91.9 KRVM. That was Maria Taylor with Cartoons and Forever Plans. 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
2: I'm Dr. Anthony Lizerwitz, and this is Climate Connections. As climate change brings more extreme heat to the Boston area, some residents' homes may become swelteringly hot. Julia Nasser of the Metropolitan Area Planning Council, a public agency, says many buildings in the city were designed for the cooler climate Boston had in the past.
3: The buildings were built for winters, and so they're really good at retaining heat, which is particularly problematic in the summers. They're not built with cooling or proper ventilation.
2: But she says cool roofs could help. Cool roofs are covered in reflective coatings or other materials that limit how much heat the roof absorbs from the sun. This helps both the building and the surrounding area stay cooler.
3: And, you know, it makes running your ACs or fans easier, and so you're also kind of saving money on your energy bills. So it's really like a great holistic solution.
2: Nasser's group has created an online assessment where owners, roofers, and others can enter information like a roof slope and materials to determine how suitable it is to convert to a cool roof. They also released a map to help residents and public officials find buildings in the Boston area that could benefit from cool roofs. Nasser hopes these tools help make cool roofs more widespread so people can stay safe from the heat. 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
1: 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That was Griffin House with Yesterday Lies. The Oregon Department of Human Services is now offering information, advocacy, and healthcare referrals to persons who have experienced any type of brain injury. The phone line is open Monday through Friday from 8 a.m. to 5 p.m. Services are free and offered regardless of income. More information about this and other organizations can be found under the What's Happening tab at krvm.org.
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6: The KRVM weather forecast for the Oak Ridge area, patchy smoke today and sunshine with a high near 86. Widespread smoke tonight, otherwise clear skies and a low of 57. Sunshine for Tuesday and a high near 95 in the mountains. On the coast, sunny today, a high of 73 and breezy with gusts to 30 miles an hour. Patchy smoke tonight and mostly clear with lows around 56. Then mostly sunny and breezy tomorrow with a high of 79 at the coast. In the Eugene Springfield area, there's a red flag warning with critical fire weather conditions expected in the southern Willamette Valley this afternoon and evening. Heat advisory also in effect noon Tuesday to 11 p.m. Wednesday. Today's forecast, patchy smoke this afternoon and sunny with a high of 88. Widespread smoke this evening, clear skies otherwise and a low of 57. And then sunshine in the forecast with a high of 96 for Tuesday.
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That was new from Jack White with G.O.D. and the Broken Rib. Good afternoon, I'm Kara, and this is Ben Lee with What's So Bad About Feeling Good on 91.9 KRVM.

0: 91.9 KRVM. That was Bare Naked Ladies with Brian Wilson. Join us tomorrow night at 9 for Round Midnight. It's 50 years of that truly American musical art form known as jazz. You'll hear the standards from the 1930s through the 1980s with your host, Ben Brown, on 91.9 KRVM.
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0: That was Paige McConnell with Beauty of a Broken Heart on 91.9 KRVM. 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

0: 91.9 KRVM. That was Carrie Rodriguez with Big Love. Green Hill Humane Society invites you to celebrate kitten season by adopting or fostering a kitten or donating much-needed supplies. Hundreds of kittens will arrive this summer needing medical treatment, socialization, and housing. Wishlist items for kitten season can be dropped off in person or shipped directly to the shelter. Information on adopting and donating, along with a link to the wishlist, can be found at krvm.org under the What's Happening tab.
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2: The KRVM weather forecast for the Oak Ridge area, patchy smoke today and sunshine with a high near 86. Widespread smoke tonight, otherwise clear skies and a low of 57. Sunshine for Tuesday and a high near 95 in the mountains. On the coast, sunny today, a high of 73 and breezy with gusts to 30 miles an hour. Patchy smoke tonight and mostly clear with lows around 56. Then mostly sunny and breezy tomorrow with a high of 79 at the coast. In the Eugene-Springfield area, there's a red flag warning with critical fire weather conditions expected in the southern Willamette Valley this afternoon and evening. Heat advisory also in effect noon Tuesday to 11 p.m. Wednesday. Today's forecast, patchy smoke this afternoon and sunny with a high of 88. Widespread smoke this evening, clear skies otherwise and a low of 57. And then sunshine in the forecast with a high of 96 for Tuesday.
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91.9 KRVM with Good Times, End Times. There is a new one from the band Goose, and we had David Bowie with the classic Golden Years to start off the hour. Good afternoon, I'm Adam, and I hope you had a great weekend. We'll hear a new one from Teddy Thompson coming up. Right now, it's G Love and Special Sauce with Saturday Night on 91.9 KRVM.

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0: 91.9 KRVM. That's Sean Colvin and Sonny Came Home. 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
0: Aoife O'Donovan is a Grammy-winning singer-songwriter known for leading the group Crooked Still and co-founding I'm With Her. 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

0: 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It's Gotta Have Love from Tim Snyder, and we had Graham Nash with Another Broken Heart. 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
4: The KRVM weather forecast for Oak Ridge and the surrounding area. Widespread smoke tonight, otherwise clear skies and a low of 57. Sunshine and a high of 95 tomorrow. On the coast, patchy smoke tonight, mostly clear with a low of 56. Mostly sunny and breezy tomorrow with a high of 79. And in the Eugene-Springfield area, there is a red flag warning in effect with critical fire weather conditions expected in the southern Willamette Valley this afternoon and evening, plus a heat advisory in effect from noon tomorrow until 11 p.m. on Wednesday. Tonight, widespread smoke in the forecast with clear skies and a low of 57, sunshine and a high of 96 in Eugene-Springfield tomorrow.

The latest from the Black Crowes and a new one from the Vindies in the next hour. Here is U2 with their new one, Street of Dreams, on 91.9 KRVM.

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And we had Fleetwood Mac with Tell Me All the Things You Do. I'm Adam. Here's Delamitri with Roll to Me on 91.9 KRVM.

0: with Let It Slide. There's Matt Anderson on 91.9 KRVM. We have Tupelo Honey tomorrow evening at 5 with Tim Little. He plays Americana with the twang. 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
2: This is Erica Cherno with OSU Extension Lane County and the KRVM Garden Spot. If you grow June-bearing strawberries such as Hood, Sweet Sunrise, or Mary's Peak, now's the time to renovate and fertilize the plants for the following season. June-bearing strawberries can produce fruit for several years if they are well-maintained and renovated after harvest. Renovation is simply a form of pruning off the leaves and stems. It is common to renovate June-bearing strawberries after harvest, but do not renovate day-neutral or ever-bearing strawberries. They will continue to produce fruit through late summer. The best time to renovate June-bearing strawberry cultivars is about 1 to 2 weeks after the last fruit harvest, which is usually late July or early August in the Willamette Valley. The goal of renovation is to remove the leaves without damaging the crown. These old leaves are tired after a 4-week-long fruiting season, and the plants will regrow faster by removing them. You can use a lawnmower or hand shears to mow the leaves to about 2 inches above the crown. Cut high enough so you don't damage the crown or basal growing points of the plants. Doing so would greatly reduce the yield the next year. Leaving a portion of the leaf stem is fine. Once you have removed old leaves, rake up and remove the plant debris to reduce fruit rot the following spring. Next, fertilize and irrigate the plants to encourage new leaf and runner growth. Give the plants about 1/2 ounce of nitrogen per 10-foot row. Once this is done, your June-bearing strawberry plants will be ready for the following season. If you have any questions about gardening, call OSU Extension at 541-344-0265. This is Erica Cherno in the KRVM Garden Spot.
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And Roseanne Cash did Sea of Heartbreak featuring Bruce Springsteen. I want to thank Richard Irwin and Eugene, and from Corvallis, Lance Stein for their membership. 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
4: The KRVM weather forecast for Oak Ridge and the surrounding area. Widespread smoke tonight, otherwise clear skies and a low of 57. Sunshine and a high of 95 tomorrow. On the coast, patchy smoke tonight, mostly clear with a low of 56. Mostly sunny and breezy tomorrow with a high of 79. And in the Eugene Springfield area, there is a red flag warning in effect with critical fire weather conditions expected in the southern Willamette Valley this afternoon and evening, plus a heat advisory in effect from noon tomorrow until 11 p.m. on Wednesday. Tonight, widespread smoke in the forecast with clear skies and a low of 57, sunshine and a high of 96 in Eugene Springfield tomorrow.
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0: 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Translator K211 BP Florence at 90.1.
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nothing to do with your life, man. When you only gotta do one thing well, you only gotta do one thing well to make it in this world, man. You got a woman waiting for you, dear. All you ever gotta do is be a good man one time to one woman.

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I'm Adam. On the way, we're going to hear a new one from Beck. Also have Jesse Harris. Here's Van Morrison with Playhouse on 91.9 KRBM.

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0: The Dirty River Boys on 91.9 KRVM. That's Thought I'd Let You Know. And I thought I'd let you know that we are a listener-powered public radio station. Want to send a thanks out to Nick and Donna Sixkiller in Eugene. And from Portland, Kathy and Kale Fleming. They are sustaining contributors of 91.9 KRVM. 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

0: on 91.9 KRBM featuring Norah Jones. There's Jesse Harris with Rocking Chairs. Before that, we had Time as a Lion by Joe Henry. 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The number and more information can be found at krvm.org under the What's Happening tab.
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1: The KRVM weather forecast for Oak Ridge and the surrounding area. Widespread smoke tonight, otherwise clear skies and a low of 57. Sunshine and a high of 95 tomorrow. On the coast, patchy smoke tonight, mostly clear with a low of 56. Mostly sunny and breezy tomorrow with a high of 79. And in the Eugene Springfield area, there is a red flag warning in effect with critical fire weather conditions expected in the southern Willamette Valley this afternoon and evening, plus a heat advisory in effect from noon tomorrow until 11 p.m. on Wednesday. Tonight, widespread smoke in the forecast with clear skies and a low of 57, sunshine and a high of 96 in Eugene Springfield tomorrow.
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0: 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Translator K211 BP, Florence at 90.1.
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That's a new one from Mac Saturn. Album's called Hard to Sell. And Talking Heads did Wild, Wild Life from True Stories. Adam with you on this Monday, and I'll have a new one from the Jayhawks later in the hour. Here's Rafael Sadiq with 100-Yard Dash on 91.9 KRVM.

0: That's Lucinda Williams here on 91.9 KRVM with Learning How to Live. We'll have Vinyl Revival coming up here at 5 o'clock with Greg. 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
0: Sanctuary Park is the forthcoming new album by the Jayhawks. And for this one, they reunited with Bob Ezrin, who produced Pink Floyd, Peter Gabriel, Alice Cooper, and Lou Reed, as well as their 2000 album, Smile. Here's Keeping Our Heads Above Water on 91.9 KRVM. Oh.

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That's What in the World from Kelly Ritchie. And I love it, dude. You can't resist it. 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They are sustaining members of 91.9 KRVM, helping out the environment and public radio. 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

0: on 91.9 KRVM. That's Old Mythologies from the Barr Brothers. Edie Brickhill and the New Bohemians gave us Circle. 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They seek volunteers to be on the board of directors, assist with educating youth on field trips, and to assist with fundraising and grant writing. An application link and more info can all be found at krvm.org under the What's Happening tab.
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5: The KRVM weather forecast for Oak Ridge and the surrounding area. Widespread smoke tonight, otherwise clear skies and a low of 57. Sunshine and a high of 95 tomorrow. On the coast, patchy smoke tonight, mostly clear with a low of 56. Mostly sunny and breezy tomorrow with a high of 79. And in the Eugene Springfield area, there is a red flag warning in effect with critical fire weather conditions expected in the southern Willamette Valley this afternoon and evening, plus a heat advisory in effect from noon tomorrow until 11 p.m. on Wednesday. Tonight, widespread smoke in the forecast with clear skies and a low of 57, sunshine and a high of 96 in Eugene Springfield tomorrow.
0: I'm Adam, and I got to get out of here because we got Vinyl Revival coming up here at 5 o'clock with Greg. He's going to spin all vinyl records for the next couple hours. Following that, we'll have Miles the Bluegrass with either Jivin' Johnny Etheridge or Ramblin' Robert. But don't worry, I'll have more real variety of music for you tomorrow afternoon. Here's the latest from Ben Green with Superpowers on 91.9 KRVM.